0: The Dance of the Hours from La Gioconda by Amilcare Ponchielli, played there by the Philadelphia Orchestra, Eugene Armandy conducting in that classic recording.
1: Hey, I'm Cindy Howes. We'll do a set for the Celestial Skies, inspired by the new Humbird. New music from Miko Marks that might blow your roof off. Also new Mary Gaucher, Jayhawks, alongside classics from Joni Mitchell, Rufus Wainwright, Taj Mahal. I hope you can join me this week on Folk Alley.
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3: This is Jody Knoll. 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

0: That is what 12 cellos sound like together. No violins, violas. The 12 cellists of the Berlin Philharmonic, performing music by Maurice Ravel, his Pavane for a Dead Princess.
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0: The Serenade for Strings by William S. Lloyd Webber, father of composer Andrew Lloyd Webber, cellist Julian Lloyd Webber. And we heard the City of London Sinfonia conducted by Richard Hickox.
1: 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Michelangelo grew up in the household of the Medici, and we'll hear works by some of the musicians associated with that famous family of arts patrons. I'm Linda Carnahan. 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

0: organist Anna Lapwood with Light in Darkness by Carenza Briggs.
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2: There is such a thing as the midday slump. 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
0: Stephen Esserles to play Eternal Memory by John Tavener.

0: Eternal Memory by John Tavener. Stephen Esserle's cello with the Moscow Virtuosi led by Vladimir Spivakov.
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0: Chrysanthemi, Chrysanthemums by Puccini, played by the Brodsky Quartet.
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3: This is Jody Knoll. I'm grateful that WKAR sustainers have made it possible for me to share the music I love with you for more than 30 years. 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
0: Böcklin was a Swiss symbolist painter, and his paintings were very influential on a number of composers around the late 19th, early 20th century, particularly his painting called The Isle of the Dead. And he did, I think, at least four different versions of that painting. Rachmaninoff was inspired to write a piece of music based on that painting. And here, composer Max Reger is inspired by a number of Böcklin's canvases for this piece called Four Tone Poems After Arnold Böcklin. And this is the Royal Concertgebouw Orchestra led by Nema Järvi.

0: Composer Max Reger taking his inspiration from the paintings, the canvases of the Swiss painter Arnold Böcklin. And that's called Four Tone Poems After Arnold Böcklin. Highly evocative music played by the Royal Concertgebouw Orchestra, conducted by Naima Yerby.
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2: There is such a thing as the midday slump. 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I'm Jamie Paisley, and join me every afternoon for classical music on WKAR.

0: Sting wrote it as a pop anthem, reimagined there for guitar and string quartet by Serbian composer Dusan Bogdanovic. Throwing in some Balkan rhythms and a bit of Bach in the cello, guitarist William Kanigheiser and the Alexander String Quartet, Every Breath You Take from Prisms. I'm Melanie Renata with a vibrant violin paired with a pianist in just a tick.
1: 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Baroque on Beaver Festival Orchestra plays Bach's Orchestral Suite No. 1. And the Ann Arbor Symphony performs the first movement from the Shostakovich Symphony No. 10. Saturday at noon.

0: pianist Mitsuko Uchida and violinist Mark Steinberg giving you a bit of a get-up-and-go with Mozart's Violin Sonata in F major. Good morning. I'm Melanie Renata with a poetic ode to Ireland on the horizon.
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2: This is Jody Knoll. I'm grateful that WKAR sustainers have made it possible for me to share the music I love with you for more than 30 years. 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

All six Irish Rhapsodies from Charles Stanford create a beautiful Irish tale. This one, his second in F minor, is mostly a slow piece, incredibly somber at times, almost like an elegy. From Northern Ireland, here's the Ulster Orchestra, conducted by Vernon Hanley. Almost like an elegy. From Northern Ireland, here's the Ulster Orchestra, conducted by Vernon Hanley.

0: the traditional airs of Ireland. Folk flavor pretty heavy there. The Ulster Orchestra with the second Irish Rhapsody in F minor by Charles Stanford.
1: On the next Fresh Air, former NFL quarterback Colin Kaepernick. 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
3: 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From Michigan State University, this is WKAR Classical in East Lansing. Thank you for listening. 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

0: If that had you thinking of water, you're right on the money. That was Fountains by Maurice Ravel. I'm Melanie Renata, and we kind of stay in that water theme with music composed by a Hawaiian queen in just a minute.
1: Good morning, I'm Jody Noel. I'll have a naughty hour of nautical music beginning at 9 this morning, and at 10 o'clock, an hour devoted to Handel's Messiah on the anniversary of Handel's completing the oratorio in a mere 24 days. 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

0: Haydn's lesser-known and often less appreciated 95th Symphony in C minor, Leonard Slatkin conducting the Philharmonia Orchestra. I'm Melanie Renata with a bite of Baroque for you in just a bit.
1: This is Ryan Thompson, and this week on Source Coda, we have an hour dedicated to a single composer, a brief tour of the music of Nobuo Uematsu, composer for the Final Fantasy titles. 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
2: There is such a thing as the midday slump. 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

0: A bite of Baroque for your breakfast this morning. Jean Lemon conducting Tafel music for the Concerto for Two Orchestras, number 3 in F by George Friedrich Handel. I'm Melanie Renata. Thank you for sharing some of your time and space with me this morning. Be good to yourself today, and be good to your neighbor too, okay?
1: 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Michelangelo grew up in the household of the Medici, and we'll hear works by some of the musicians associated with that famous family of arts patrons. I'm Linda Carnahan. 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
2: 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Thank you for listening. 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

0: Yes, a joyous little work, even if the undercurrents are a little fatigue, but you only know that if you know the history of the work. Sonatina number 2, Happy Workshop, third movement from Richard Strauss. That's the Orpheus Chamber Orchestra. Coming up next, a guy with a really interesting, I guess you call it a dual ethnic background, Ermanno Wolf Ferrari.
1: Good morning, I'm Jody Knoll. I'll have a naughty hour of nautical music beginning at 9 this morning, and at 10 o'clock, an hour devoted to Handel's Messiah on the anniversary of Handel's completing the oratorio in a mere 24 days. 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

0: Michael Tilson Thomas conducted the Orchestra of St. Luke's, Beethoven's Symphony No. 3, Eroica. That was the fourth movement.
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0: Introduction and Rondo Capriccioso, Camille Saint-Saëns, that was Matthew Herzog, the Appassionato with Jinju Cho, violinist.
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2: 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From Michigan State University, this is WKAR Classical in East Lansing. Thank you for listening. More classical music next.

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1: On the next Great Lakes Concerts, the Lansing Symphony performs Ravel's Alberata del Grazioso. 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And the Ann Arbor Symphony performs the first movement from the Shostakovich Symphony No. 10. 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

0: Leif Ove Andsnes there, soloing and conducting the Mahler Chamber Orchestra through Mozart's Piano Concerto No. 23, First Movement. Coming up next, some swashbuckling sounds from César Cui.
1: Good morning, I'm Jody Knoll. I'll have a naughty hour of nautical music beginning at 9 this morning. And at 10 o'clock, an hour devoted to Handel's Messiah on the anniversary of Handel's completing the oratorio in a mere 24 days. 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

A fun piece by Sir Malcolm Arnold. Three shanties, or sea songs, for wind quintet, played by the East Winds. Well, here's a short folk song called The Dark-Eyed Sailor, as arranged by Rafe Vaughan Williams and performed by the Holst Singers, led by Stephen Layton, here on WKAR-FM.

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0: The Waltz from Eugene Onegin, written by Tchaikovsky. That was Eric Kunzel conducting the Cincinnati Pops Orchestra. Stay with me in just a moment. Alexander Rabinovich and Martha Argerich get close on the piano bench.
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2: Sunny skies this afternoon. We'll see a high near 70 degrees. Clouds rolling in tonight, a low of 57. Mostly cloudy, breezy on Tuesday with a chance of showers and thunderstorms. We'll see a high of 81.

0: A piano sonata for four hands in C major, composed by Mozart with Martha Argerich and Alexander Rabinovich, sharing one stool at one piano.
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0: From the Symphony No. 4 by Florence Price, that was the finale. The Philadelphia Orchestra in that recording, led by Yannick Nézet-Séguin. I'm Scott Blankenship. Thanks for your company.
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2: In your mid-Michigan weather forecast, expect increasing cloud coverage tonight with a low around 58. It'll be cloudy again tomorrow with a chance of rain and storms in the evening and highs in the lower 80s. And we could see some showers on Wednesday with more cloudy skies and a high near 75.
0: Hi, I'm Scott Blankenship with music by Teresa Carreño. This is Mi Teresita, Little Waltz, with Irene Delgado Jimenez conducting the Vienna Radio Symphony Orchestra, and Esther Abrami is the violin soloist.

0: Quite an influential piece of music for the era. That's by Franz Liszt, Les Preludes. Kurt Masur, conducting the Gewandhaus Orchestra of Leipzig.
1: 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Michelangelo grew up in the household of the Medici, and we'll hear works by some of the musicians associated with that famous family of arts patrons. I'm Linda Carnahan. 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
2: There is such a thing as the midday slump. 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

0: A Fantasy on Mozart's Laci Darum Lamano by Franz Danzi. That was Jörg Fairbair conducting the Württemberg Chamber Orchestra and Sabina Meyer doing a bang-up job there with the clarinet. I'm Scott Blankenship. Thanks for your company.
1: Hey, everybody. This is Matt Wetroba, reminding you that if you miss any of my Sunday evening program, the first 2 hours will repeat the following Saturday. So join me for Folk with Matt Wetroba, Sunday at 6, and then again on Saturday at 6, right here on WKAR 90.5 FM.

0: An amazing bit of sustain there at the end. That's Rochelle Sennett playing the piano. The Barcarolle from In the Bottom Suite, composed by Nathaniel Dett. Fireworks, just a moment ahead, both by Jerry Goldsmith and by George Frideric Händel. Stay with me.
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0: In your mid-Michigan weather forecast, expect increasing cloud coverage tonight with a low around 58. It'll be cloudy again tomorrow with a chance of rain and storms in the evening and highs in the lower 80s. And we could see some showers on Wednesday with more cloudy skies and a high near 75.
1: So the celebration for the signing of the Peace of Aix-la-Chapelle was a really big deal. The fireworks machine to be used was elaborate. Over 100 feet tall, months in the building. All of it set to go off in London's Green Park in front of thousands. King George II wanted all warlike music to match it, something that you'd get from a military band with lots of trumpets and horns and drums. No strings. Well, Handel had other ideas and kept trying to work violins back into the score right up until the last moment when the king finally gave in. As it turned out, he needn't have worried so much about getting it right. Music for the Royal Fireworks by Handel with the English Concert.

0: That's Jerry Goldsmith conducting some music of his own with the London Symphony Orchestra. That's called Fireworks. Going to finish up the hour listening to Eric Korngold's Violin Concerto. The finale is coming up in just a moment. Stay close.
1: This is Jody Knoll. I'm grateful that WKAR Sustainers have made it possible for me to share the music I love with you for more than 30 years. 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

0: Ray Chen playing violin with the Royal Philharmonic Orchestra, led by Christian Marcellaru. Eric Korngold's music, the composer that made the case that a Hollywood score could carry the same craft as a concert work. And you just heard it there in the finale from his violin concerto.
1: This week on Feminine Fusion, it's another patchwork quilt episode. There's no special theme to tie these works together. It's just great music composed and performed by talented women. I'm Diane Jones, and I hope you can join me for this episode of Feminine Fusion.
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